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Number 15 Farm Road for the automatic fire alarm. Repeating, Roxbury Fire Department, respond. Number 15 Farm Road, cross streets Boston Hill Road and the dead end. For the automatic fire alarm at 27.

0: Lichfield Corner to LCD, we're clear, Charlie. Confirm it down to Lichfield Ambulance.
1: Alright, clear, Charlie. We'll terminate for Lichfield Ambulance, 2011.
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Kennedy, 162 Carrier Road. I watched the medical wing, a 21-year-old male for suicidal ideation. He's got spreading 25 alpha, too. 62 Carrier Road, I watched the medical wing, 21-year-old male. Suicidal ideation, 25 alpha, 2. You're Chris, he's Dugan Road in the town line. It's 2021.

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Hi, BAC. Scotch Springs 33 Alpha 1. 2087 South Canyon Road, the main building, 44-year-old female. 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

0: This is Litchfield Ambulance, Northwest Medicorn. In Morris, 41 North Terrell Farm Road, 54. 54-year-old female for chest pain. She's conscious, breathing 10 Delta 2. 41 North Terrell Farm Road in Morris. 54-year-old female for chest pain. 10 Delta 2, your question to platform in the dead end, 2207.
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15 Hotel, Nanny Drive, 73-year-old female for back pain. Conscious brain 5 Alpha 2. 15 Hotel, Nanny Drive, 73-year-old female for back pain, 5 Alpha 2. Crushing to White Street and a dead end, 2214.

Medic 1, Cinch. 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On a Delta response, meeting ambulance on scene originally from back pain. Being sent for hypotension, 73-year-old female. She's at White Street in a dead end, 2228.

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50 something year old female, chest pain, possible heart problem, conscious breathing, 19 Delta 1. 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

0: 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Number 4, Boston Arms. 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Cross streets are Boston. Boston placed in the bed on timeout 2334.
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0-100 hours will be BTL 616, WPTL 623, WQJL 477, Litchfield County Dispatch, Norrington, Connecticut, Dispatcher 7644, 4399, 24.

North Canyon Angel, number 99, Lower Road, 85, 85-year-old female for a fall, reported by the medical alarm. Scotches Springs, 17 Bravo 1, 99 Lower Road, 85-year-old female, fall, 17 Bravo 1, Crossy Church Terrace and Furnace Hill, 208.

0: Northern Avenue.
1: Okay, here's Uplink 210.
2: Question on a BLS response, 42 North Pleasant Rise for the 99-year-old female, abdominal pain and swelling. Brookfield EMS, you're requested on a BLS response, 42 North Pleasant Rise for the 99-year-old female, abdominal pain and swelling. Time of dispatch, 0210.

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0: 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We are clear, Charlotte, on the return.
1: Standing clear, Charlotte, returning 358.

Chelsea, Washington, ambulance 90 Worcester Road, unit 8. It's an 83-year-old female. Requesting a lift assist, no injuries. 53 Alpha 2. 90 Worcester Road, unit 8. 83-year-old female. In need of a lift assist. 53 Alpha 2. Cressy's River Road in a dead end. 431.

BMS, you requested on ALS response 24 Hunting Ridge Road for the 70-year-old female follower head strike, unable to get up. Bleeding is currently under control. That's for Field EMS. You requested on ALS response 24 Hunting Ridge Road for the 70-year-old female followed a head strike, unable to get up. The bleeding is currently under control. Town of Dispatch 0439.

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0: 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Washington 82, go ahead. 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

0: Battle City, Lakeville, car 6 is on scene. I got nothing showing. Audible alarm, I'll be out investigating.
1: Lakeville, car 6 here on scene. Hail audible, nothing showing, you're investigating. 508. Please, South Bay Ambulance, is on here.

Road One was on 160 South Kent Road for the 68-year-old female difficulty breathing, 6 Charlie 1. Fresh streets of Beverly Drive and Logan's run time of dispatch 513.

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1: Kilo Joe, first responders, respond 163 South Kent Road for the 68-year-old female, difficulty breathing, 6 Charlie 1 at 514.

Taylor's Real First Responders is on 163 South Kent Road for the 68-year-old female, difficulty breathing. Respect to 6 Charlie 1, Fresh Street, Beverly Drive, and Logan Run, time of dispatch, 14.

0: Taylorsville First Responders is on 163 South Kent Road for the 68-year-old female, difficulty breathing. Respect to 6 Charlie 1, pressure is Beverly Drive on Logan Run. 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

personality requested on a BLS response, 291 Federal Road, Charter Senior Living, room 27, at a 96-year-old female complaining of light leg pain. At the University of Berkeley EMS personnel, he requested 291 Federal Road, Charter Senior Living, room 27, a 96-year-old female complaining of right leg pain. Their time, 0613.

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Village Crest, 19 Poplar Street to the third floor. An 83-year-old male, conscious, breathing. Increased shortness of breath with low blood pressure. 33 Charlie 2. Jamal Fane, ambulance code 1. You're requested to respond to Village Crest, 19 Poplar Street. 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Increased shortness of breath. Low blood pressure, 33 Charlie 2. Cross Street Zone Street, Maple Street, 10704.

East Harlem First Responders, response to number 57 Westwoods Road. 80-year-old female, syncope with a fall, conscious and breathing, 31 Alpha 1. Repeating, 57 Westwoods Road. 80-year-old female, syncope with a fall, conscious and breathing, 31 Alpha 1. Cross streets are going to be Pine Street and Sunset Road. Timeout 727.

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0: Can you start with 13 to LCD? This is going to be a lift assist only. Patient is claiming no injury. We have to grab the ambulance for us.
1: East Harbor 13, you broke up on the second half of that transmission. 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

Capital City to Harlingen Ambulance. Harlingen Fire responding in the area of Litchfield Road and Route 8 South, exit 46. For the two-car MVA with injuries, 77 Bravo 1, repeating in the area of Litchfield Road, Route 8 South, exit 46. Two-car MVA with injuries, 77 Bravo 1. Timeout, 831.

0: to is the highway side. However, it looks like they are being on the Litchfield side of the bridge. Litchfield services have also been started.
1: PA with injury, 77 Bravo 1, repeating Thomason Road and East Street. Two car MBA with injury, 77 Bravo 1. Timeout, 833.
2: 121. Ambulance 121. We are in Litchfield. We're just over the line. Got two cars in the westbound travel lane. They'll be out checking for injuries.
0: Reed, you are confirming that the accident is on the Litchfield side of the line. You're investigating two car 834. Your pleasure with Armington Ambulance.
3: LVA car 9 responding.
0: LVA car 9, roger. I'll see Harmington Amos 121. 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
1: 121.
0: Okay, you're going to have one transport, minor injuries at this point, no extrication, and one of the vehicles left, so it's only a two car. Well, I'll be waiting with you, Liam.
1: Received. You're reporting minor injuries, one for transport, one vehicle left the scene, and it's a two car at this point at 835.
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0: 35. LCD 2, Harmony West Side, car 4.
1: Car 4 is not.
0: Car 4, not sure if you heard the update given by Harmington Ambulance 121 on scene. This is going to be on the Litchfield side of the line. We have started out Litchfield Fire and Litchfield Ambulance. 121 is reporting minor injuries, negative extrication, and two cars at the scene at this time.

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0: Charlotte, thank you. 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

0: LCD 2, Northfield Fire, Litchfield Fire with an engine, response number 162, Richards Road, for the oil tank leaking, 59 Omega 1. Repeating 162, Richards Road, oil tank leaking, 59 Omega 1. Cross streets are going to be Old Farm Road and the dead end. Timeout 905.
1: 5 in a row.
2: Litchfield Rescue 5, you're en route, and I got Litchfield Car 1 en route to quarters at 905.
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1: 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They did say it's approximately 1/8 full.
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4: 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Keeler should be arriving on scene by the name of Jessica for the alarm company at this time.
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0: LVA car 9 LCD. LVA car 9. Car 9, clear Charlotte on the return. You can terminate for Litchfield Ambulance.
1: It's been terminated for Litchfield Ambulance at 913.

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1: Northwest is on FD1.
0: Yeah, the alarm was set off by steam from the shower. The key holder is on his way here to check out the alarm system. Roxbury Fire will be back in service.
1: Received. You're reporting steam from a shower. 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
1: 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Incident terminated for Sherman.
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0: Thompson Oil arrived on scene. Fuel spill has been mitigated. We are clearing, returning, and you can terminate for Northfield.
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0: LCD. 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

0: 1, request trace contact number 716, Eagle Plains. 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
1: Pressure to Fort Hill, so 10 at 10 o'clock.

Buffalo Mills, code 1, here's passenger spawn number 135, Willow Springs, to the 69-year-old female, General 630, 26 Alpha Fan. Buffalo Mills, code 1, here's passenger spawn number 135, Willow Springs, to the 69-year-old female, General 630, 26 Alpha 10, crashes at Danbury Road, time out 1:46.

LCD2 Northfield Fire, your brush equipment is requested mutual aid into the town of Thomaston. Respond in the area of Route 8 South, exit 40 for the brush fire, 65 Delta 1. Repeating, in the area of Route 8 South, exit 40 for the brush fire, 65 Delta 1. Timeout 11:53.

0: 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Requested mutual aid into the town of Thomaston in the area of exit 40, Route 8 South. For the brush fire, 65 Delta 1. Time of your second tone, 11:56.
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0: 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Be advised, this is going to be in the area of mile marker 41, right about where Fenn Road crosses over Route 8.

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0: 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Cross streets are going to be Bantam Road and the dead end. Timeout in 1207.
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Litchfield Fire, Bantam Fire, respond. In the area of Milton Road and Fox Crossing Lane, the area of the golf course, for smoke coming off a field, 68 Bravo 1. Repeating, in the area of Milton Road,

Old City 2, Winston Ambulance, Northwest Medic 3, respond to number 91, Benton Street, on the first floor. 65-year-old male, syncopal episode, conscious and breathing, 31 Charlie 2. Repeating 91, Benton Street, on the first floor. 65-year-old male, syncopal episode, conscious and breathing, 31 Delta 2. Correction, 31 Charlie 2. Cross streets are going to be Hicks Street and Royer Street. Timeout, 12-19.

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0: Received, you're still going to be staging away 37. We'll show you en route at 1221.

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1: Go ahead, LCD, sir. 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
0: For the state police, you were cleared into the scene, and it's going to be on the back side of the school. 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
1: Copy that. Thank you.

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0: 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Car 1, just be advised, we did speak with someone on scene, states they are spreading a lime at Hutchinson Parkway. They'll be there to meet you.
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1: Just got a landline from someone that farmers are lining a field on the corner of Box Crossing. You can have all units flow traffic and return BAM.
0: Received, all units are on a call. We already relayed that to Car 1 on response, and you're returning BANM at this time, 1226. BANM units for Milton Road and Fox Crossing, you've been returned for Litchfield.
2: BANM 35 standing down, terminate the engine for 35.
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0: Asbury Ambulance, North Canyon Medic, response to number 3, Prospect Street. 66-year-old male with some type of foot or leg injury. 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Cross streets are going to be Main Street and East Street. Timeout 1228. Medic, you're responding at 1228. Last unit on response, cut your identifier off, go again.
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1: Received. Terminating. Back in quarters. It's been terminated for Litchfield Fire at 1242. Last unit on response, go again.
0: Phantom 37, transporting to Charlotte.
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0: complaining of chest pain, difficulty breathing, status post-mortem vehicle accident, 29 Bravo 1. Code 1, you're about to respond Grove Street at Fordyce Road for the 68-year-old female complaining of chest pain, shortness of breath, status post-mortem vehicle accident, 29 Bravo 1, 10 miles 1249. We're acknowledged.
1: 4-0.

0: police are requested to respond to E Street at Grove Street to shut the road down for a motor vehicle accident at the intersection of Fortis Road. New Milford Fire requested to respond Grove Street at E Street to shut the road down while PD operates on a motor vehicle accident at Fortis Road. 7-12-1.
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0: Car 1 dispatch. Notify DPW, see if we can get some barricades out here. We're going to have to set up a long-term detour.
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1: 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Car 1, DPW is inquiring where do you want to stage detour signs?
0: Stand by for a couple minutes. The detour sign is going to be over by Bostwick, but stand by for a few minutes. 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

0: Peril City 2 North Canada Ambulance Response Number 103, Whitford Court, Apartment 19, for the 75-year-old female on a fall, conscious and breathing 17 Alpha 4. Repeating 103, Whitford Court, Apartment 19, 75-year-old female on a fall, conscious and breathing 17 Alpha 4. Timeout. 1302.
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1: LCD, Bantam 27 back at headquarters, terminate for Bantam, thank you.
0: This is terminated for Bantam ambulance at 1325.
1: 57-year-old female, possible seizure, 12 Delta 4. Bimbo for an ambulance, code 1, to Lester respond in front of Walmart 164, Danbury Road, on a bench for the 57-year-old female, possible seizure, 12 Delta 4, crushed the Dodd Road and Executive Center Drive, and on 1325.
2: Unit 4, I'll be here at the Walmart.
1: Roger.

LLCD 2 Sharon Ambulance responded in the area of North Main Street and Hilltop Road. 9-year-old male, psych, conscious and breathing. 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Timeout 1326.

0: City Assurance responding. Is that address the intersection in front of, or is there a house number?
1: Sharon, you're responding at 1329. I would look for the CSP cruisers. They're the ones that requested you. I believe it's going to be the intersection. They didn't give us a street number.
2: Mills copies. We copy.

0: LCD 2, Lakeville Fire, Salisbury Ambulance, North Campfire. Respond in the area of 105 Twin Lakes Road. Automatic crash notification 34 Bravo 5. Repeating in the area of 105 Twin Lakes Road. Automatic crash notification 34 Bravo 5. Cross streets are going to be Wheatog Road and South Shore Road. Timeout 1331.
1: Trail. Time now 1331. Respond directly to the call on Twin Lakes Road.
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1: iPhone crashed. We did attempt call back. 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
1: 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Was that North Canyon Ambulance to Sharon BLS with a medic request?
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1: LCD, retell Lakeville fire, Salisbury ambulance. Upgrade this alarm to an actual car accident for the appropriate response.
0: Received.
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0: Received, Salisbury 8, you're moving the ambulance to a cold response at 1340.

Salisbury Ambulance, Lakeville Fire, North Canyon Fire, with your retone upgrade of your assignment in the area of 105 Twin Lakes Road for the motor vehicle accident, unknown injury, 77 Bravo 4. 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
0: You can go ahead and cancel the ambulance. 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
1: Received your canceling the ambulance. 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LCD 2, Salisbury Ambulance 2, do you copy?
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0: LCD 2, North Canyon Ambulance, second call in district, Northern Dutchess Paramedic, response to number 43, East Main Street. 61-year-old female with abdominal pain, altered level of consciousness, conscious and breathing, 26 Charlie 1, repeating 43, East Main Street. 61, female, abdominal pain, altered level of consciousness, conscious and breathing, 26 Charlie 1. Cross streets are going to be Limekiln Road and East Cannon Road. Timeout 1353.
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2: If no one signs on in a few minutes, go to mutual aid, I guess.

LCD 2, Sherman Fire, Sherman Ambulance, disregard. 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

LCD 2 Norfolk Ambulance, mutual aid into the town of North Canaan. Response number 43, East Main Street. 61-year-old female, abdominal pain, altered level of consciousness. Consciousness reading 26, Charlie 1. Repeating 43, East Main Street, town of North Canaan. 61-year-old female, abdominal pain, altered level of consciousness. Consciousness reading 26, Charlie 1. Cross streets are going to be Lime Kiln Road and East Canaan Road. Timeout, 1407.

0: 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Your response into New Fairfield 28 Route 39 for the waterfall alarm has been canceled at 1408. Car 1.
1: Is canceled. Incident terminated, Sherman Fire.
2: 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Terminated the incident at 1408.

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1: North Canaan ambulance 3, go ahead.
2: Okay, ambulance 3, no other takers on fire check. We have dispatched Norfolk ambulance under mutual aid.
3: Copy, thank you. I'm gonna first respond.
0: Received. Are you gonna be first responding in North Canaan ambulance 3, or are you gonna be going in your personal? Norfolk 293 to quarters, and Norfolk EMS 2 to quarters at 1409.

0: Roger, Canadian Unit 1. I was just checking your status. Last I had you was out at the intercept point. Did you continue on to Sharon?
1: Negative. We're still at the intercept point.
0: Roger.
2: Sharon ambulance to LCD.
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1: Canyon Unit 1, ALS to Sharon from the intercept point at 1412.
2: Off an ambulance code 1, you're requested to respond. 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Yeah, female party, approximately 30 years old. Not feeling well, 33 Charlie

ambulance code 1, you're requested to respond. Maple Leaf Motel, 244 Kent Road at the front desk. It's going to be approximately 30-year-old female, conscious, breathing, not feeling well, dizziness. Yeah, 33 Charlie 1. Cross streets, Rocky River Road and Roger Sherman Drive, time out 14:13. Roger 1, 14:13.

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1: This is Tina 4. Clear the Embraer, returning.
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3: LCD, they're both back.
0: Received. We'll close out this call for you and terminate the incident at 1416.
2: LCD from Arcane EMT.
0: Arcane EMT.
2: Arcane EMT, you can tow me en route to the scene. Go ahead, cancel my phone.
0: Received, you're en route. Do you have an identifying number we can put you in?
2: Sadly, I don't. I'm sorry.
0: Roger. 1416 and cancel in Norfolk. LCD in Norfolk, do you copy?
4: Norfolk ambulance is on.
0: Norfolk ambulance, you've been canceled by North Canaan.
4: Acknowledged, thank you. Please terminate the incident for Norfolk ambulance.
0: For Norfolk ambulance at 1417.

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1: Copy loud and clear.
0: Okay, this is City of Danbury. Do you have a proper alias coming up?
1: Roger, we have a 034 OEM CMD M2.
0: Okay, that works for now. Thanks.
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1. We're clear with an no patient.

LCD 2, Sherman Ambulance, North Wellmedic 4, respond to number 8, Pine Hill Trail, for the unknown age, male, found laying in the garden, possible stroke, 28 Charlie 12. Repeating, 8, Pine Hill Trail, unknown age, male, found lying in the garden, possible stroke, 28 Charlie 12. Cross streets are going to be Big Trail Extension in the dead end, timeout 15-14.

0: North Royal Medical 4 responding to Sherman.
1: Mac 4, you're responding. Just be advised, limited information on this call. A caller disconnected prior to giving us an address. We are going off of our tracking. We did drop in a GPS coordinate and a what three words into the ticket. Shown at number 8 in the backyard. We'll put you in route at 1516.
0: Received, thank you.
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1: Roger. 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
1: Roger. 1517.

LCD 2 Sherman Fire, your UTV is requested 8 Pine Hill Trail. 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

0: LTV 2, Sherman Ambulance with your retone. 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Possible stroke, 28 Charlie 12. 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

0: 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Possible stroke. 28 Charlie 12. 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

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Respond to number 318 Fenton Road for the brush fire, 65 Bravo 1. Repeating, 318 Fenton Road for the brush fire, 65 Bravo 1. Timeout 1555.

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1: 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We are in the process of toning out a cancel message. You've been canceled by Thompson.
0: Roger.
1: This is a terminate for Northfield Fire 1556. Your canceled tone only. Your response into Thompson 318 Fenton Road has been canceled. 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

Amos code 1, second call in town. Requested a response. Barton Commons, number 34 E Street, building 1, unit 101, for the 68-year-old female. Conscious and breathing, swollen legs, 26 alpha.

0: 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You can show us back in town. 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

2 Litchfield Ambulance, respond to number 14, South Lake Street. 70-year-old female on a fall, conscious and breathing, 17 Bravo 1. Repeating 14, South Lake Street. 70-year-old female on a fall, conscious and breathing, 17 Bravo 1. Cross streets are going to be West Street and Whitewoods Road.

0: Car 9, you're en route. 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

0: history of the front wheel frame, history in the rear, 360 complete, no smoke, no fire showing from the exterior. Car 3 will establish command, A side of the building.
1: Story in the front, we're doing the rear roof frame, nothing showing on 360. 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

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Repeating, fire requested, 124 Long Meadow Hill Road, 73-year-old male patient with assist. Our streets of Signal Hill and Riverford, 8 BLS response, 10-1751.

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Tonight's EMS crew is going to be Squad D Delta. 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

0: 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She had a cordless leaf blower charging. The charging block then melted as it was plugged into the wall. Smells like burning plastic. There's no smoke or fire. Response coming for the outlet is fine. Milford Fire, requested to respond number 3, Winston Way. Homeowner reports she had a cordless leaf blower charging, and the charging block that it was plugged into the wall has now melted. Smells like burning plastic. There's no smoke or fire at this time. She just wanted to make sure the outlet is fine. Crash into Dorwin Hill Road and dead end, 10 out of 18.
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New Milford Fire on the air with a special announcement. Special announcement only. It is with deep regret the officers announced the passing of Brookfield Volunteer Fire Department past Chief Glenn Martone, who proudly served the town of Brookfield and provided his friendship and brotherhood to our company. There will be funeral mass on Saturday, May 23rd at 10 a.m. at St. Joseph's Church in Brookfield. Any member planning on attending, meet at headquarters by 8:45 a.m. in the new Class A uniform. Dispatch clear 1859.

but for fire alarm dispatch. Fire personnel, you are requested activated CR detector number 9494 Old State Road. 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

Brookfield Pictures on scene. I have a two-story metal building. It is occupied by the cleaners. We'll get on it.

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1: One is it? 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You want to try Marshall?
0: That was definitely what I was gonna ask. Thank you.

posted once today, moments from 23. 143 Danbury Quarter Road in the car. 67-year-old male, playing in a stool. Infection breathing, feeling Delta 4. 143 Danbury Quarter Road in the first floor. 67-year-old male, blood in a stool. Infection breathing, 21 Delta 4. Cordano Road in Skinner Road, cross streets, front 1925.

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With one announcement. All members wishing to attend funeral services for Test Chief Glenn Martone are to report to Fire Headquarters at 9 a.m. Meeting to CN 551 on the air to Brookfield Fire and EMS personnel. With one announcement. All members wishing to attend funeral services for Test Chief Glenn Martone are to report to Fire Headquarters at 9 a.m. tomorrow. 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